Yeah, I know my little old bay. She gonna jump and shout. That old train be late, girl, and I come walking out. Well, I'm troubled. I'm always.

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Trouble, I be all right. Yeah, I never be satisfied, but I just can't keep up.

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Yeah, and I never be satisfied. 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Yeah, my baby, she quit me. 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

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She'll be shaking us off her back like fleas.

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0: Yeah, what's up? Welcome to Mr. B's new demo. Bugging out, Holmes. It's our fourth demo, y'all. On the 4th of July. Y'all know 4 times 4 equals 16 tracks. Word. Divided by 2, which is half of 4, equals OU818. Aw, oh, shit. Yo, Trey, what's a goddamn drum machine?
1: Aw, damn. I left the motherfucker was done.
0: You dumb motherfucker, what the fuck we gonna do now? Let me bust this Van Halen out one time, yo.
2: Oh, chill.
3: Hey, Holmes.
0: John Holmes? Heard that motherfucker died of AIDS or something crazy like that, man.
2: Stupid. No way.
0: Shit, man, I heard he fucked 14,000 bitches, man.
2: Oh, hi.
0: Yo, man, that's fucked up.
2: And how?
0: You know the square root of 14 million is

skeletons! 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Stab the goblin's hump of mire. Dance with Lancelot's spear of fire. When the flames, when the flames cut through the sulfur black, a child flies high above the wreck. 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

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Charlie Mingus, of course, on bass. Here he is. Bud Powell on piano. 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
1: What do you do when your mom is a skinhead? 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
1: This next song is for all you cunts, but it's for beggars. And it's for mute, and it's especially for Jason and Craig tonight. This particular song. I wonder if you can guess what... Yeah? That's very polite. What's your question, sir? You have no question. Ah, maybe I caught your arm going down. Maybe time is going backwards. That would explain my hair.
0: Quick, think of a question.
1: A question in the English language. Just enunciate and we'll answer as honestly as you spoke. Who is Gareth Brown? Gareth Brown is actually Gareth Edwards.
0: I think I got his name wrong, and Gareth Edwards doesn't really fit into a song.
1: Gareth Edwards says not quite as... Well, not that Gareth Brown says is catchy. It wasn't exactly a big hit in Switzerland, but...
0: It's punchier. Yeah.
1: Anyway, we're getting in the way of the loud noise and all that. I believe you've been requesting this song for a good half a decade now, sir. So we're going to appease you, and believe me, we're going to fuck on at the end like you wouldn't quite believe.
0: Enjoy your bells.

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What an army. What an air force. What a Marines. America. I never served my country.

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And I'd like to give a shout in to Barranquilla, to Cartagena. And let's roll with Andres Landero, Martha Cecilia.

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And that's proving techno was coming out of the mountain long before the lake dried up on the plain. And that, once again, that was Andres Landero, El Rey del Acordeón.

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0: Flaming watermelons from Dallas, Texas. Corn cob with 2 feet and three hands from boy, from that was no way, that's from Omaha. Sorry, that was from Omaha. You know, I forget. Pencils. Lincoln, Nebraska. Well, three pencils and two hats. I don't, and a car waving. Welcome from Lincoln. A 3D Grand Canyon. Strangely enough, that was from New Mexico.

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Actually, a very nice Lake Freighter from Chicago. That wasn't geeky at all. I like that one. A cow wearing a Stetson. Montana. A chicken farm ranch. Strangely enough, that was from Utah, too. Utah is a good state for that sort of thing. It was Salt Lake City. Salt Lake City is a very good thing for that sort of thing. In fact, it's one of the best things for that sort of thing that I've ever run into. Delaware water gas. Bill's Laugh In. Jersey Shore, Pennsylvania. Du Bois, Pennsylvania. Did I ever tell you the story about when I broke down outside of Du Bois?

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0: I played it off legit.
2: So pleasant were the sails of the seas of our enchantment.

0: cool shirt when I wear it, I'm the shit. I'm really not that legit. My mom bought it.
1: She wasn't playing it off legit either.
0: Nah, she knows I'm legit. But you clapped when you saw her.
1: I clapped when I saw her.

0: hanging out, shooting shit.
1: Right.
0: He tries to tell me something.
1: Right.
0: Play it off legit.
1: That's right. You want to hear about the score?